Country 98.1. We're keeping the weekend vibes coming for Independence Day weekend. I'm your man, Andy Shaw. You're listening to Southern New England's Country. I hope we're keeping the vibes up wherever you are. If you're on the way to where you're going, have a great night tonight and be safe. Up next, I've got Dustin Lynch featuring Jelly Roll. Here's Chevrolet. She was

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At Country 98.1, the Boston Red Sox playing a late game tonight. They're playing the Los Angeles Angels at 9:30, 8 p.m. tonight, West Coast game. They're looking to bounce back after losing the series to the Washington Nationals 2-1.

keeping the fireworks and the country hits going strong. 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

Country 98.1. Mostly clear skies tonight with a low around 75. Tomorrow, a slight chance of showers and thunderstorms after 3 p.m. Otherwise, sunny and hot with a high near 97. Partly cloudy skies in the nighttime, but should be clear of any rain for you to see some fireworks. A low around 74 tomorrow night. Sunday, a slight chance of showers again after 2 p.m. Otherwise, partly sunny and hot with a high near 90. Wouldn't turn

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Cat Country 98.1. That is it for me tonight, folks. Thanks for kicking off Independence Day weekend with me here on Southern New England's Country. I've been Andy Shaw. Go out there tomorrow, have a little bit of fun, drink a couple drinks, be responsible, of course. And if you're going somewhere, leave those keys in your pocket. It's always easier just to call a ride. Have a great Independence Day weekend, everyone. I'll talk to you on Monday night.

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Jelly Roll, Morgan Wallen, Chris Young, all coming up. Right now it's Blake Shelton. 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

country weather. Today, we've got our afternoon high peaking at 94. We'll drop down to 71 overnight, back up to 86 for your Sunday. Partly cloudy skies in store.

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Cat Country 98.1, Southern New England's country. What's going on? You got Zach here. It's a bit past 7 o'clock now. We're rolling on through this 4th of July together, celebrating America's 250th birthday. Here's Brian Martin. Well,

0: Country music and the good old USA just go together. Let freedom ring as we celebrate America's 250th birthday. 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

Cat Country 98.1. Get some great songs ready for you. Got Dustin Lynch coming up this hour. Riley Green as well. Then get ready for some Kane Brown. It's all after Luke Bryan.

Jack, Country 98.1, helping you make all those plans for your Independence Day celebrations. The Seekonk Speedway is hosting their Independence Day thrill show and fireworks. That's going to be held tonight starting at 5. The event's going to start with a variety of races, and then it's going to end with the fireworks display to cap off the night.

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0: Cat Country 98.1. We got the great songs coming for you all weekend long. Got Chase Matthew coming up this hour, Luke Combs, then some Jason Aldean. It's after Chris Young teams up with Kane Brown here for Famous Friends.
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The town of South Kingstown hosting their annual 4th of July celebration. Going to take place tonight starting at 5. 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

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Our afternoon high today is going to peak at 94. We'll dip down to 71 overnight, back up to 86 for your Sunday. Partly cloudy skies in store. It's hot.

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Backcountry 98.1, Southern New England's country, the USA, turns 250, and you and I are hanging out together, enjoying this fantastic weekend. Got great songs on the way for you this hour. Lainey Wilson's coming up, so is Joe Nichols. Got Ella Langley in there for you, Blake Shelton, and Dylan Scott. Gonna love it all. Right now, we're jamming out to a little Luke Combs. This is Lovin' on You on Cat Country 98.1.

Cat Country 98.1. We are having fun all over southern New England this weekend and continuing tomorrow because the city of Providence hosting their annual Independence Day celebration. That's going to be at India Point Park tomorrow. It's July 5th, 7 p.m. The fireworks show is expected to last from about 8:30 until 9. Going to be fantastic.

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Cat Country 98.1. Hope you're getting psyched for the Bristol 4th of July parade. It kicks off at 10:30. The countdown is on. It's stepping off at the corner of Chestnut Street and Hope Street. Gosh, I saw so many of those when I was a kid because my grandparents actually lived on the parade route over on High Street. Man, those were just the best times. Hope you're heading down there today. Girl,

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1: Cat Country 98.1. It's Courtney and Brendan in the morning. Southern New England's country on the 4th of July. I'm Brendan Sharp. Thanks for having us on. Shane Proffitt's going to play right after Scotty McCreary. It's Cat Country. Everybody.

0: Country music and the good old USA just go together. Let freedom ring as we celebrate America's 250th birthday. 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

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I'm Brendan Sharp, and I've got another hour of Southern New England's country on the way. We'll hear Jason Aldean after 11. Ella Langley's on Cat Country right now.

We're saluting the red, white, and blue and the great folks of Southern New England who keep this nation moving. This is Cat Country 98.1, celebrating America 250.

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Sunny and hot today, a high near 96. Tonight, partly cloudy skies, temps down to 71. 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

0: 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We'll hear Ella Langley just after noontime. 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

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I'm Brendan Sharp, and this is Dylan Scott. 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

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I'm Brendan Sharp. 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

0: Cat Country 98.1 on the 4th of July. Happy birthday, America. I'm Brendan Sharp, and this is Thomas Rhett. It's Cat Country.
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Cat Country 98.1, sunny and hot on the 4th of July. High near 96 this afternoon. Showers and thunderstorms overnight tonight. Partly cloudy, temps down to 71. Then tomorrow, more sun. A little bit cooler, high near 88.

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Billy Currington on Cat Country 98.1. Hey, it's Johnny. I don't need to tell you it's hot, and I'm not going to pretend that I'm not inside and there is AC, but I was outside all week. If you're outside today, make sure you drink the electrolytes and the water and all that good stuff. It's Josh Ross, Single Again on Cat Country 98.1.

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John Party and Last Night Lonely on Cat Country 98.1. So no fireworks at Water Fire tonight, but there is, you know, fire, actual fire going on. Special 250th America Turns 250 thing. They say it much better than I do. Going on at Water Fire tonight, if you're looking for something to do.

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Southern New England's country, Cat Country, 98.1. Not quite as hot tomorrow. Still, I would describe today as hot, ridiculously so. Tomorrow, very warm, upper 80s. Could have a shower midday sometime after 11, then showers likely for both Monday.

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Southern New England's country, Cat Country 98.1. So if you want to see some great shows this summer, head over to Dartmouth Building Supply. Next time you're there for, you know, stuff around the house, building supplies, obviously, they have those. They're giving away tickets to three fantastic shows this summer. 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

Shaboozy along with Jelly Roll on Cat Country 98.1. So I'm not all anti-AI and everything. I think that it can be a useful tool, but this strikes me as perhaps a bit too far. There's a robot teacher, being introduced, and of all places, it's happening on an Indian reservation, the Seneca Nation Reservation in New York, upstate New York, obviously. This is not the Indians that I know through my extensive research of watching Dances with Wolves several times in the 90s.

Keeping the fireworks and the country hits going strong. We're celebrating 250 years of the red, white, and you. 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

Morgan Wallen on Cat Country 98.1. So fireworks going on tonight. I can tell you they do a fantastic job, and you can see them from quite the distance because they're talking about Newports. They do them from Newport Harbor. So you can see them from all around starting tonight at 9:15. Projo.com has a complete list of all the fireworks and parades going on the next couple.

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Luke Combs, Ain't No Love in Oklahoma on Cat Country 98.1. Thomas Rhett being added to the Music City Walk of Fame in Nashville next week on the 8th. Ain't a Bad Life on Cat Country 98.1.

We're saluting the red, white, and blue and the great folks of Southern New England who keep this nation moving. 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

Sugarland on Cat Country 98.1. So Courtney and Brendan out and about. Maybe you caught them earlier. They were in Middleboro for the 4th of July parade there earlier today. And they're back on the air next week, Monday, Wednesday, and Friday. They're on the air all of the days. But Monday, Wednesday, and Friday, they got your chance at Block Island Ferry passes. All from the Block Island Ferry and us here at Cat Country 98.1.

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Tucker Wetmore and Cat Country 98.1. Got the new one from Lainey Wilson just around the corner. We'll hear from Justin Moore as well. 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

Southern New England's country, Cat Country 98.1. Not quite as hot tomorrow, upper 80s. Could have a shower midday. Otherwise, not a bad day at all. Partly sunny. Good chance of showers, though, for back to work Monday and then Tuesday as well.

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0: Jelly Roll on Cat Country 98.1. I'm still a little bit stunned over the Jaylen Brown trade. And it's not the fact, you know what it is? The main thing is I'd like to see him still on the Celtics. It's not the return, which I don't feel great about, the two first round picks, Paul George. If they do something else, but something else big, you know what would be great is to just get Jaylen Brown back. I mean, I think that would be favorable.
1: I

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0: Here comes more of Southern New England's country on America's

Chris Jansen, Me and a Beer on Cat Country 98.1. Of course, I'm sure you're familiar with the bucket list, the term, things you do before you, you know, kick. Now, what's becoming popular? The reverse bucket list, things you will never do again before you die. For me, at top of the list, I may never go to New Jersey again. Got a head full of

Bailey Zimmerman on Cat Country 98.1. So I was initially shocked. I'm still shocked, though I'm kind of understanding why this discussion is happening. A discussion on Reddit, basically, is it okay to relieve yourself in a public pool? Now, at first I thought, how is this even a thing? But I guess with the popularity of, you know, swim-up bars and people drinking all day and not leaving the pool to relieve themselves, it's become a discussion now. And you know what? As much as I understand why, this is why we're failing as a society.

0: 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Let freedom ring as we celebrate America's 250th birthday. 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
1: Ryan Martin and We Ride on Cat Country 98.1. It's Johnny. I gotta go. I hope you have a great weekend. Great rest of your 4th of July and tomorrow as well. Madman on the way next. We'll talk again next Saturday. Cat Country 98.1. See you.

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We're celebrating 250 years of the red, white, and you. 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
10: Cat Country weather.
11: Ah, 4th of July makes you feel so good. Yeah, I'm having fun. Yeah, right now, south of New England, a lot of sunshine and a lot of heat. By the way, we got some thunderstorms, might be moving in a little later this evening towards midnight. So, like, beware, overnight, partly cloudy, temperatures in the upper 60s, Sunday, chance of a morning shower, sunny, afternoon, temperatures upper 80s, a lot cooler right now in Johnston, 91, downtown Providence, 93, at 7

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And saluting the red, white, and blue, and the great folks of Southern New England who keep this nation moving. 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

150 years of freedom, fireworks, and the best country on earth. 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

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Now, I gotta say, Rick Company had a great, great idea. They matched up Lauren Elena and Chase Matthew. And what happened? They got a hit record.

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1: 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That's where Cat Country 98.1 comes in. 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
5: Cat Country weather.
6: All right, this is a tough forecast. Right now in Southern New England, it's a great night out there. I don't see any clouds, just clear skies and a lot of sunshine and, of course, heat. But our weather watcher says beware between now and midnight. Could have some thunderstorms moving in to Southern New England, so make note of that. Overnight, partly cloudy, low temperatures 60. Sunday, chance of morning shower, sunny afternoon. Temperatures a lot cooler, upper 80s right now. North Attleboro, 88. Downtown Providence, 90 at 7.

Yeah, country. 98.1. Well, his Spear Las Vegas residency is coming to an end July 11th. That Spear, wow, what a place. Well, from 2004, we're making memories. Here's K

here saluting the red, white, and blue and the great folks of Southern New England who keep this nation moving. This is Cat Country 98.1, celebrating America 250.

well, this weekend's big golf tournament is the John Deere Classic at the TPC Deer Run in Silvis, Illinois. And right now, we're going to tie for first Lee Hodges and Lou

0: Hey there, I'm Cody Johnson, and this is my song, Horseback.
1: He's a ranch hand in a pinch, man. Hotter than the red on the cattle brand. Cause she's a gold digger with a quick trigger. A cast iron skillet swinging lid flipper. Now he's a double wide on the county line.

horseback. Now he's a buckskin, 15 hands, 5-time team road champion.

The American spirit is alive and well. Happy 250th birthday, America. Stick with Cat Country 98.1 as we celebrate 250 years of the red, white, and blue.

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We're celebrating America's 250th birthday. WCTK and WCTK HD1, New Bedford, Fall River, Warwick.